0: person.
1: But like
0: you know
1: chocolates
0: what I mean.
1: And stuff.
0: Yeah, yeah, maybe some cheese and bickies and everything she loves. Get, you know, the holiday with Jude Law and everyone, yes. you know, queued up yes. on the screen. It's her favourite movie.
1: Yes.
0: And get her all set up like that and go yes. set up the cinema for her.
1: Yes.
0: I brought the cinema to home. I brought Gold Class here.
1: yes.
0: And I'm taking the boys out for 3 hours.
1: So good.
0: You watch The Holiday.
1: That is fantastic. And as well, you've got to make sure that you are not an asshole by any means. No nasty lip service. I think last Mother's Day for me, Ryan was trying to do something nice, but he was actually really grumpy. And so he was just giving me like making snide remarks and a bit snappy at me, and my kids were just blowing up and I just had a gutful and left.
0: No.
1: So do that and do something really nice. That is really thoughtful.
0: Okay, I'm doing it.
1: Yes.
0: That's locked in.
1: I actually hope Georgie's yeah. not listening to this because that would go down a treat.
0: Okay, beautiful.
1: I would love that.
0: I'm still going to be an asshole though.
1: No, don't be.
0: She knows who she married. Coming up next, a bit of self-reflection before we go this week. What have we nailed and failed? It's next with Chris and Amy on Kiss.
2: Traffic. Going through Waterfall Gully at Waterfall Gully Road near Centre Track. It's down 40 in both directions around ongoing works. The same too through Unley at Greenhill Road near King William Road. Dropping 40 for outbound and keeping up speed cameras at James Street, Campbelltown and Lyons Road in Dernan Court. 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Right now we're sitting at 12. That's Kiss Traffic and Weather together. 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
1: On

0: This is Kiss. Good morning. Chris and Amy here. Hi.
1: Hi.
0: Got to go soon.
1: Yep.
0: But I feel like self-reflection is lacking a lot in today's world.
1: Absolutely.
0: Do you like just look at stuff online and go, that person has no self-awareness?
1: Yeah. That person has done zero self-reflecting. Look inwards.
0: Let's bring back looking inwards and self-evaluation. We're kicking it off with Nailed It or Failed It this week.
2: Let's get this started.
3: Nailed it or failed it.
0: So let's look deep inside ourselves. I urge everyone, especially a lot of influencers out there, to do the same.
1: Oh, influencers? Why influencers?
0: Because they probably have the most self-reflection to do and evaluation
1: of
0: how they're spending their lives. Mm-hmm. I'm not calling you an influencer. You're a content creator.
1: I'm a radio host now.
0: And an author and a winemaker.
1: Yes, I am.
0: Mum of three. Mm-hmm. You're Superwoman.
1: Thank you.
0: What else have you nailed this week?
1: I feel like when people start questioning whether you're on the jab or peptides, you've made a difference to your body.
0: See you and they go, are you on the Mounjaro?
1: Mounjaro, yeah. And I have been an avid walker now since the start of the year. I walk every day for an hour.
0: Yeah, keep it tight.
1: Yeah, keep it tight, keep it fit. And I've noticed a difference. And it's funny because my neighbour came out and goes, are you on the peptides? Which I was like, I'm equal parts offended and also flattered because obviously the walking's paying off.
0: Yeah.
1: But no, I'm not on the peptides. If I was on the peptides, I wouldn't be walking every day for an hour, would I?
0: No, you'd be playing for Essendon or the Cronulla Sharks.
1: Oh, God. Anyway, I felt like that was somewhat of a backhanded compliment. I'm sure he didn't mean it like that, but I was like, you know what? The walking's, it's doing me justice.
0: Yeah. So someone thought you were on drugs, but you weren't.
1: Somebody thinks I'm cheating because I've obviously toned up a little bit, and I'm not. I'm doing it the honest way.
0: Like when people say, no hey, Chris, are you on cocaine? Thank you, I am. Up and about today, aren't I? But no, I'm actually not.
1: Look at me holding you, having a big, deep and meaningful with you.
0: My nailed was I bought I'm getting into like Facebook Marketplace and buying random stuff of strangers.
1: Yes.
0: I'm trying to get murdered, basically. Showing up to people's houses that I don't know.
1: Yep.
0: I bought a projector.
1: Oh, nice.
0: Like a movie projector. It's a really old Epson thing or whatever. Mm. Brought back a lot of memories of some classroom presentations.
1: Yes.
0: Things like that. But it's all right. $45.
1: So, but you've got to have a blank wall.
0: I got a blank wall.
1: Yeah?
0: I took a painting off.
1: Okay.
0: Threw it in the bin.
1: Have you used it yet?
0: I've played around with it. Yeah, it's all right.
1: So how do you project a movie onto it?
0: You put the cord from your
1: phone,
0: DVD player or something into the projector.
1: Oh, okay.
0: And it puts it up on the wall. Yeah.
1: That's kind of cool.
0: $45.
1: Movie night.
0: Yeah.
1: You can always hang up a white sheet

0: No, $600. Let the whole world see your crack.
1: I am. Okay, what'd you fail?
0: Failed also a phone thing.
1: Good. Your screen's cracked.
0: No, mine's good. Look at it.
1: Oh, still no case.
0: My old phone, the iPhone 12 or whatever it is, still got it. And it's still connected to the Wi-Fi at home. So you know how the kids are always, can I look at something unless they want to look something up? My son's obsessed with the football. So he likes looking up the ladder and players and everything. And he says, so I give him the old phone and say, here, you can use that to look at some footy stuff for 10 minutes. So, of course, you know, I go off and forget what I'm doing. Oscar brings the phone into me and goes, what's this photo? What? So they've gone on my old phone, which I haven't wiped.
1: Yo, it's just hope it's not a...
0: Going through
1: the
0: photos.
1: I hope you haven't said naughty photos.
0: No, I haven't sent naughty photos, but I've screenshotted stuff to send to the boys on WhatsApp and stuff. You know what I mean? It wasn't my penis. You know? So that's the main thing.
1: Sure.
0: It was much bigger.
1: Yeah, okay.
0: It was just an inappropriate phone. I was like, oh, yeah, okay. Wipe your old phone before you go giving it to
1: children. Yeah, good. That's a good bit of advice. Mm. Okay.
0: All right, we're out of here. Mother's Day tomorrow. So we're off to Westfield, Amy.
1: Are we?
0: Amy's taking me shopping for Georgie. So, we'll
1: I'll look after you, Georgie.
0: See how far you can make $20 go, Amy Gerard.
1: Yeah, can't wait.
0: It's Chris and Amy. Right. See you tomorrow, 8 a.m. for Mother's Day, everyone. Bye.
1: All right, bye.
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5: Adelaide traffic. Flowing through Somerton Park at Brighton Road near Elgar Road. Both directions are down to 40 through there around works. The same too in Bedford Park at Marion Road near Sturt Road, also dropping to 40. Mum's the word this Mother's Day at Faster Pasta, along with two others. 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The Kiss Cast, we're heading for a top of 19 today with a chance of showers across the day. Right now it's 15 degrees. That's Kiss Traffic and Weather together. 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
0: And they have Adelaide's newest cash contest with Automasters. It's not the secret sound that's boring. It's called The Secret Stain, and it's worth a whopping $10,000. And all of Adelaide is sitting

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0: 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But before it goes, which is soon, enjoy the Kiss 1023 Giant Wheel down at Glen Elg.
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2: Slowing through Paradise at Lower Northeast Road near George Street after an earlier collision. We've also got urgent telecommunication works happening on the parade near Sydenham Road in Norwood, causing some delays. Harris Scarf Mother's Day Frenzy ends tomorrow. 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We're heading for a top of 19 today with a chance of showers across the day. Right now, we're sitting at 16. That's Kiss Traffic and Weather together. 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
7: Slowing through Seacliff Park with debris on the road at Ocean Boulevard and Schofield Road. If you're heading through Ebbetstown, there's ongoing roadworks at South Road near Ebbets Street causing some slight delays. 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The KISSCast, we're heading for a top of 19 today with a possible shower or two across the day. Right now, we're sitting at 16. That's KISS traffic and weather together. 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
0: And they have Adelaide's newest cash contest with Automasters. It's not the secret sound that's boring. It's called The Secret Stain, and it's worth a whopping $10,000. And all of Adelaide is seriously playing this.
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0: the variety. This is Adelaide's Kiss 102.3, your home of Ben and Liam in the morning. That's right, they're back in breakfast.
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0: heard in the shadows of the airwaves. There's only one truth. Anastasia from Mawson Lakes is Prize Mole.
1: Damn straight she is. 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
1: Look out for a hazard with flooding water on the road and Glen Osmond on Portrush Road near Woodley Road. Traffic very busy southbound on the approach. So reports of a crash in Paradise on Lower Northeast Road at George Street. An emergency telco works in Norwood, the Parade and Sydenham Road. 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KissCast, possible shower today. Heading for top of 19, right now at 17. That's Kiss traffic and weather together. 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

0: So not only are we your home of Ben and Liam in the morning every single day from 6, but then from 10, we send you to Los Angeles on flight 1023. 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
3: Checking the roads, we've had a crash in Trinity Gardens, Port Rush Road near Jones Avenue. It's causing delays southbound from Marion Road to Jones Avenue. A bit of patience needed there. Celebrate Mother's Day at Dan Murphy's. 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The Kiss Cast, so showers will start to ease off this afternoon, dropping down to 10 degrees overnight. Right now, it's 17 degrees. That's Kiss traffic and weather together. Ben and Liam are back in breakfast weekdays from 6 on Kiss 102.3.
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4: 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And ATO figures show the gas industry is Australia's second biggest corporate taxpayer. 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

0: 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That's right, they're back in breakfast.
1: They don't know her name. 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Slipping through the phone lines, disguising her voice, outsmarting producers and dodging suspicion. She's always one step ahead. Different names, different accents, same result. Prize secured. They call her a glitch, a rumour, a coincidence. But in the shadows of the airwaves, there's only one truth. Anastasia from Mawson Lakes is Prize Mole.
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1: Hey, this is Ulla, your music expert on TikTok Trending, where we talk about all the hottest songs that are popping up on my feed. So we have to talk about this one, Niall Horan, Little More Time. Everyone is really leaning on the lyrics. I just wish we had a little more time. It's a super wholesome trend where people are posting their favorite memories, favorite people, favorite places, and wishing they just had a little more time.

0: Hey, this is Ulla on TikTok Trending. You can follow me at Ulla Ulla Ulla. There is one thing that keeps on coming back on my For You page, and that is a good dance trend. And this next track we're about to play is exactly that. Dave and Tem's Rain Dance. People are grabbing their besties, hitting the streets, hitting the dance floor, having a little boogie. It's super wholesome. I love it. And we're going to play the song right now. This is Dave and Tem's Rain Dance.
1: Let's go.

0: It's hard to say that I'd rather stay awake when I'm asleep, because my dreams are bursting at the seams.
1: Hey, this is Ulla on TikTok trending. Your music expert, Ray, Where Is My Husband, is making the rounds on TikTok again, except this time everyone is putting their lip-syncing skills to the test. If you've heard this song before, you know that the chorus gets a little bit crazy. We're about to play it, so this is your chance to test your own lip sync skills. Ray, Where Is My Husband?

0: Adelaide wants in. 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The only place that can live up to the hype and make sure we put on the best night is the new Wonderland Rooftop Bar at Hotel Panorama. 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

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As your resident pop girly, I can't not talk about Taylor Swift. She is making the rounds again on everyone's For You pages with the song You Belong With Me. There's a trend going around right now using the caption, I don't care if you've cracked him, and then revealing a cute little personal experience that you've had with him. I saw a really sweet one today on my feed, which was, I don't care if you've cracked him, he taught me how to do maths. And you know what? That feels like a very personal experience. We're gonna play this song now. This is Taylor Swift, You Belong With Me. 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

0: Jane, who's 7 months old. Just before we started eating, Freddie did a massive vomit all over the floor, and then his scrambled eggs came out and he just tucked it in and started eating. And it was play on from that point.
1: Totally fine. 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
0: So strange.
1: 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Your son.
2: We were at Hungry Jack's at Marion, and he's pulled down his pants and done a wee down the slide. 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
0: Oh,
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0: Hey, it's Will and Woody. You're either up early or up late. And welcome to the show. I mean, this is probably the best of the worst bits from the week. I keep saying that. It's not the best of the worst. It's the best of the best. I mean, we consider this stuff to be good, surely.
1: It's just incredible. It's absolutely incredible.
0: I don't think it's incredible.
1: No, it's amazing.
0: No, I wouldn't have thought it's incredible, but this is
1: the best stuff you will have ever heard.
0: I think this is the best cut of Will and Woody that you're going to hear.
1: Nah, it's better than that. Raise the bar. So I would say power nap now. Pull over, power nap.
0: Why nap?
1: Just a quick power nap because you want to be up and about for when our best bits start.
0: They're starting now.
1: Well, you got a song. You got a 3-minute power nap and then game on, baby.
0: All right. Well, yeah.
1: Will and Woody.

0: let's say soft drink.
1: Oh, Kel.
2: Oh, sorry, Kel.
0: Ah, damn it.
2: Sorry, Kel. You get those boobs where they need to go.
1: And Kelly, a weird thing to say, Kelly. Thank you so much for the ride, though, Kelly. You can have yourself a $100 Funday Sweets voucher. 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That was an incredible chat. I've never spoken to a pathology courier before.
2: It was cool, wasn't it?
1: Sarah, have you got a cool job?
3: I do individual support work.
2: Awesome, oh, yeah, Sarah. Yeah. Really great. Okay, yeah. Let's go to can one.
3: I feel like, oh God, soft drink?
2: Sorry, Sarah. Sorry,
1: nice to meet you there, Sarah.
2: First one's always hard.
1: Nice to meet you, Sarah.
2: Let's go to Harvey.
1: I've got
2: to
1: give Sarah something now, don't
2: I? It's not too late.
1: Sarah,
2: too late.
1: You can have a Mingle seasoning prize pack. Try Mingle Mexican all natural Aussie made at your supermarket for you, Sarah.
2: Beautiful.
1: We can't give someone a, you know, $100 Funday voucher for the boob comment and then not give the individual support work or something.
2: I agree.
1: It just doesn't feel fair.
2: We've righted the wrong there, I reckon.
1: Harvey.
2: How are you, mate?
4: I am good, Mario. How are you doing today?
2: We're doing beautifully. Oh, Harvey, I love your level. It's just great. You ready to hear some cans?
4: Yes, I am. Go ahead, mate. Let's go. Let's go for the Friday.
1: Oh, wow. All right.
4: Beer?
1: Oh, Harvey, bad luck.
2: Where are you going, Harvey? Wow, where are you off to? I want to keep talking to Harvey.
4: I'm going to the phone again, picking your mug.
1: And the faders never come down quicker.
2: Give me Harvey back.
1: No.
2: Let's do a whole spot with Harvey. No. I want the life of Harvey.
1: He's not.
2: Where did he go?
1: He's gone, mate. He's never coming back. It's Will and Woody.

0: walk-ons you've ever been to. Will and Woody keeping you up.
1: I've been asked to do a spot today, follow-up from yesterday. I made a comment about the fact that I thought that Rihanna and ASAP Rocky were one of my favourite celebrity couples.
2: So it was a bit of an offhand comment. It wasn't like the focus of the spot, but then Mark the Man Daniel, as soon as we went to the song, was like, would love to hear about your favourite celebrity couples.
1: Yeah, and as Mark the Man Daniel so often does, he asks the question. He asks the right questions, doesn't he?
2: And I mean, my ears pricked. I was like, "You're right. I would love to hear a list of your favourite celebrity couples."
1: And for some reason, everyone found that really funny, and I, naturally took that as an insult. And I don't know why you found it funny.
2: Well, this is not generally either. Your field. You like meditation and academia.
1: Yeah, that's true.
2: And mythology. Like, it's strange that you would be passionate about celebrity couples, but you've really doubled down here. And I heard you talking to our EP Joe before.
1: Yeah.
2: And you were saying you've got too many. She was saying, can you reduce your list?
1: There is a lot.
2: How many did you have? You want to do a top 50.
1: Well, there's a few. Like, it's funny because I started with, like, you know, couples that... Yeah. No, I'm not just kidding.
2: I agree with Tommy.
1: I don't want to hear. I will not be rushed.
2: No, no one wants to hear.
1: I will not be rushed.
2: No one wants to hear.
1: I will not be puppeteered by losers. I'm not going to come on here and do this your way. I'm going to do.

0: Bloody hell.
1: Couples that, if they broke up.
0: Yes, mate. I know the yes.
1: Okay, this is quite a serious one. That was a little bit of a joke one. This is a bit of a serious one.
0: Whoa. Was that a joke?
1: Well, you know, there's some big hot ticket items.
0: Okay, go on.
1: Big one for me. This is a big one for me. George and Amal. Clooney.
0: Oh, yeah. Lake Como. You love that.
1: They break up, loves it. Like, yeah. They're just so... And he's gone and married, like, a human rights lawyer. She looks like a beautiful person. You know, he didn't necessarily marry for Hollywood. Mm-hmm. Filthy rich. Beautifully rich.
0: Filthy rich.
1: Gorgeously rich.
0: Just with the Nescafe stuff. He's just rolling in it.
1: Just the cash.
0: Yeah.
1: Cash.
0: Yeah.
1: And I love cash. I love them.
0: Amal probably kills it too in the law game. Do you know what I mean? Money-wise. Or is she pro bono? She's not doing pro bono?
1: Wouldn't have thought. No, she's... and then right up there with those two...
0: Yeah.
1: In this first tier.
0: Yeah.
1: Leighton and Beck Hewitt.
0: Oh, it's a... Still together? Yeah. It's a beautiful story.
2: Don't keep Will and Woody just to yourselves. 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I double dare you. It's Will and Woody on Kiss.
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0: beats that just want to keep going. 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
1: Got a $100 Funday Sweets voucher to give away to the person who does the best David Attenborough.
2: And now the snakes are on the alert. This is the best feeding opportunity they will get all year.
1: So 131065 is the phone number here. If you've got a great David Attenborough, love to give you the $100 Funday Sweets voucher. It's his 100th birthday today. That's why we're talking
3: great
1: about
3: word,
1: the big
3: Davey
1: fella.
3: Well done.
1: It's awesome.
3: Or is he still doing his thing?
1: Yeah, he did one last year. I don't know how often they get him in the field.
3: Just get him in the studio, get him in the booth. We need your voice on this footage. And that's fair enough.
1: Because I think, he's 100. I think he's still remarkably mobile for someone that age, to be honest. But, I think if they're worried, if they put him in the desert, he might blow away.
3: Boy,
1: he looks frail.
3: Yeah, he's 100 years old.
1: He's 100 years old. I did see a doco with him recently on the Great Barrier Reef, and it was really cool because they had all this footage of when he did his original documentary on the Barrier Reef, which was in, the 50s.
3: So they
1: had the footage, and I think he was the first person to take underwater footage at the Barrier Reef. So they showed all this footage of him looking amazing, by the way.
3: I mean, young Attenborough is hot.
1: He was hot then.
3: And I think he held the hotness until at least the 70s.
1: So cool to see the I think that's why people often talk about why people live for so long.
3: Yeah.
1: If you find something that you're that passionate about,
3: I think it's
1: almost like something in your brain that's like, got to stay here because that's the most satisfying thing in the world for me.
3: TV career.
2: This is a horned lizard and very beautiful too. This particular species is called the regal horned lizard because it has this splendid crown of spikes at the back of his neck.
1: You know a bit about regal horns, Woods?
3: I do. And even if that's absolute BS, because I often hear David and I just go like, even if you are just tugging my leg, I'm just believing you. Do you know what I mean?
1: You're into it. As soon as he starts talking about it, you're like...
3: Is he making it up? Is he ad-libbing? Do you know what I mean? Like, the bear comes out of this cave in May every year. And you're like, yeah, I believe him. I don't know if you've been there all year, but and the reason the bear is here is because it's looking for his child. And you go, I don't know how you'd know that. But yeah, I'm buying it, man.
1: He's obviously getting, because this is the other thing as well. I don't know about you, when I'm watching nature documentaries, I feel as if the person who's talking is kind of like omniscient, like they
3: totally
1: know all this stuff, but really they're getting fed information by people that have been watching the bears for a long time.
3: Or making it up. The bird is trying to mate with the female now. Like, is it? It's just dancing. Anyway, someone in the studio. I got some David Attenborough facts.
1: I don't think that's fair.
3: David Attenborough facts. He's got the record-breaking Instagram growth. When he joined Insta in 2020, he broke the record for fastest time to reach 1 million followers. Did it in 5 hours.
4: Whoa!
1: Strong.
3: 5 hours, Will. Whoa. Great numbers. He's been knighted not once, twice. I don't know.
1: He's been knighted twice. That's
3: been
1: awesome.
3: Knighted twice. 8 BAFTAs. But Annalise, you're the resident actress in the team. Before we open up to everyone else, 131065 is the number. If you want to give us your best David Attenborough impersonation, some fun day lollies for the best one. Annalise, give us your Davey.
5: Great. In the wild, I see Will and Woody in the studio and they are about to go on air.
3: What's with the breathing? What's with the...
5: I just heard him then. He did breaths. I didn't do that earlier, but
1: that's
5: I heard him
1: acting.
5: Quite breathy.
1: That's it. So you, an untrained,
3: yeah,
1: didn't
3: it's the
1: hear.
3: It's the subtlety.
1: Untrained,
3: the subtlety.
1: Didn't hear the breath.
3: Let me hear David again. Let me hear real David.
2: The crabs make a dash for it, risking life and limb to graze on these seaweed pastures.
1: Doesn't breathe.
3: No breathing.
5: He was really breathy before.
1: Annalise doesn't get the lollies.
3: No, no.

0: But yeah, you might. So 13106 $500 worth of Fun Day lollies for you. Yeah, the best lollies in the world. For you, if you've got a great David Attenborough celebrating the great man 100 years old today, so give us a call.
1: You can't keep Will and Woody just to yourself. Roll down your window and crank it up. I double dare you. It's Will and Woody on Kiss.
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3: 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Kiss.

0: Sugar. The dead of night comes alive. It's Will and Woody keeping you up.
1: Do you do a great David Attenborough?
2: The wolves work as a team. One of them gets close enough to bite the hare's tail.
3: Oh, poor hare. Okay, we've got
1: 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You do a good David Attenborough on his

0: Edinburgh.
1: Out there in the woods is the gazelle hiding with the lion. And as he hides up the mountain, he knows he's in grave danger.
2: Not bad.
0: Oh, I liked grave not danger. Bad. I liked grave not bad. Danger.
2: Spence in the lead. It's definitely the lingo. I think what we're discovering is that no one knows anything about wildlife. the gazelle in the woods is on the way up the mountain.
0: It was hiding with the lion.
2: it's hard to come up with, isn't it?
0: It is.
2: Well, we don't.
0: David makes it up.
2: Does David got a wife? Do we know? Is she still alive, Annalise?
0: Not in my research.
2: Make use of yourself in here.
3: Oh, God, I just Googled David Attenborough Young, not David Attenborough wife.
2: Oh, is that because we were saying he was sexy before?
0: And he is, isn't he?
2: Is he
0: a loser? Does he have a wife?
3: He has a wife, yes.
2: He does. And she's still alive too? Away. Oh, so she's also passed away.
3: Yeah, 1997.
2: Oh, a while ago. Wow. Yeah. So single for 29 years.
0: Well, we're not sure. Let's go to Jay here. Jay.
2: Surely he's married to nature. You know what I mean? Like, I feel like it'd be hard to get in David's pants because he'd just be, you know, the other woman in the relationship is the wildlife.
0: Someone told me that bras and panties get thrown on the stage when he goes and does speaking to us.
2: Really?
0: Someone told me that. Oh, yeah. Oh, David Attenborough. Jay, I'm pretty sure it was David Attenborough. Jay, you can do a good David Attenborough as well.
4: Yes, I can.
0: Far away, my friend.
1: These two very strange species of animals are called the Will and the Woody. One likes to ride bicycles and one doesn't. One wears lycra and one likes to aim his car at one in lycra.
2: Jay. Oh,
0: Jay, great.
2: Very good. Wow, brought it back to the show as well.
0: Great description of the two of us.
2: I don't mow down cyclists, just want to make that clear. But yeah, that is Jay was very good there.
0: Yeah, give him the lollies as well, mate. Give him the lollies.
2: Jay, you can have the lollies, mate. $100 Funday sweets voucher for you. We're going to finish on Michelle. Michelle.
5: Hey, boys. How are you?
2: How are you?
5: Good. So I heard him this morning thanking everyone for the emails and letters that he got for his 100th birthday. So I'm going to give him my best shot.
2: Okay. All right, get in there, Michelle.
5: Thank you all so much. Although I cannot get in touch with every one of you, I'm deeply, deeply touched. I so appreciate it. Thank you from my heart.
0: You've seen a giraffe. You've seen a lion attacking a giraffe. Describe it, David.
5: Oh, my God, there's this amazing giraffe. And this lion is coming after him right now. What do we see, guys? Have a look at this. This is amazing.
2: Feels like the audio track from one of his docos, to be honest, Woods. That's the strongest content.
6: 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Roll down your window and crank it up. I double dare you. It's Will and

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0: Yep. I don't want to be involved in that.
1: Okay. That's just advice from Uncle Woody here.
0: Oh, don't go yourself. really sick. All right. Will and Woody.

0: Woolly. It's Will and Woody keeping you up.
1: Join us at a great time because it's time for the Swap Meet.
0: Will and Woody's Swap Meet.
1: It's a trade.
0: From trash.
2: We want to go from
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2: a vintage Canon film camera.
0: Come and make a trade. Will and Woody's Swap Meet. Swap the deal, keep the good energy with Glowbird.
1: Oh, it's no surprise that the text line is in meltdown, 0429 13 1065, and that's the reason I've got to read it out. And 0413 1065, if you'd like to make a trade right now for the Canon T50, 1983 to 1989 was when the camera was made. Look, I mean, refurbished. These are selling for hundreds of dollars. I just had a look then. Everyone was saying they were a bit underwhelmed by it, but I actually think this looks cool.
2: I've just seen it.
1: The aesthetic is unbelievable.
2: I thought it would look a lot worse. I thought it'd be way more wear and tear. You've still got the case. The case is kind of like that cool retro kind of look.
1: It's almost like the camera that, you know, you would see like... It comes with a flash, comes with a case. We spoke to Sam yesterday and he said it's basically just been in a drawer for 40 years. And barely used, barely touched. I think this is a hot item, Woods, and I think this is the item that's going to take us one step closer to the engagement ring that Paris so desperately wants. If you're just joining the swap, she's put a threshold on it. She's put a label on it. She said she wants it to be a $10,000 engagement ring, and certainly her partner does. So, look, we've got a bit of work to do from the camera. There's no doubt about that, but that's what we're here for.
2: We're only 4 days in. We're in a great spot. And Angelica, you would like to offer us something special for the vintage camera that we have.
7: Look, a bit on theme with the artist that just played, but I've got a couple of signed Taylor Swift CDs.
2: Here we go. What CDs? Are they well-known CDs?
7: Well, two of them are from her most recent album, so The Life of a Showgirl, and one of them is from the Tortured Poets collection.
2: And how did you get these CDs signed? Did you buy it specifically signed, or did you see her sign it in person?
7: Oh, I wish I could see her sign it, but no, I was a crazy fan waiting at 2 o'clock in the morning, and happened to be when she dropped them on her website.
2: Wow.
7: And very lucky to grab a few from there before she even released them in Australia.
1: Why are you getting rid of them, Angelica? Is this just because you want to help the boys get to an engagement ring, or do you like photography?
7: Well, look, I'm a big sucker for collecting like vintage things, and I feel like I've got way too many of these.

0: Nothing good happens after midnight, except these two. It's Will and Woody, keeping you up.
1: Not famous for many things on this show. However, Woods, we are good at, proficient at, trading things on the radio. So we start with trash, something that's relatively insignificant, something that people wouldn't want necessarily, and then we swap that item every single day on the radio to get something awesome. In the past, we've gone from an open packet of

0: simple faith. You forget, my dear chap, that there is this middle period where we're just kind of meandering a little bit. We take a few steps backwards, but trust me, you just have to trust the process, okay? We currently have a 1985 vintage Canon camera. And just looking at pictures of it, even if you're not into photography, you walk around the streets with this bad boy around your neck, your cool points are going up big time.
1: Big time.
0: You're a bit of a hipster.
1: Big time.
0: Which is big in Melbourne. You just look like a very fashionable person. Just wear it as a fashion accessory.
1: Even if you are into photography, though, I've been reading a little bit about the Canon T50. Yeah. Not to bore you about it, Woods, but I think it is, this one is like good to go.
0: Yeah.
1: Sam, who's made the last swap with us, this camera is like in amazing condition. It's been in a drawer for 50 years.
0: So great condition.
1: It comes with the flash, comes with lens,
0: the strap,
1: comes with the instructions.

0: Courtney here. Courtney, we were offered before the song there for the signed Taylor Swift CDs, which is a great offer. But Courtney, what would you like to offer us for the Canon camera?
1: I have two sets of Lego, the botanicals.
2: The botanicals?
0: Thanks for the call, Courtney.
2: What's the botanicals? What's the Lego's expensive, brother.
0: Yeah, no, I get it.
2: It's expensive. What's the botanicals?
0: It's got a Ruby here. Ruby.
2: It's like flowers.
0: Ruby, yeah. Ruby.
2: Flower Lego.
0: Yeah, Ruby, what would you like to offer us for the vintage Canon camera that we've currently got?
1: An iPhone 4.
2: iPhone 4.
0: So what year was
2: that? That is vintage. Why are we dealing in the vintage tech? What is this?
0: So it happens to vintage tech. You just put it in a drawer.
2: Well, I feel like we're getting in a hole though. We're like, because vintage tech people deal with vintage tech people. So,
0: but yeah. I think old iPhones are not. They're starting to become cool again because people want less distraction.
1: For sure.
0: So yeah,
1: yep.
2: No, it won't work, mate. It won't work.
0: Ruby, does it work?
1: It works.
2: I'm trying to look at the iPhone 4. So the iPhone 4 was the one, I think, where they first brought in the...
0: Yeah, I'd love an iPhone.
2: The glass back.
1: It's pocket size.
2: It's tiny.
0: Yeah,
2: it's tiny.
0: Great. Like, I would actually love that.
2: It's still got the button. It's not for you. It's still got the button on it.
0: Does it have a charger cord, Ruby?
1: It's got a charger cord, yep.
2: It's one of those fat charger cords where it takes up pretty much half, like, the whole of the bottom.
0: Ruby, how long has it been out of use for? Like, when were you last using it?
1: Oh, I think we turned it on about a year ago.
0: Okay. Yeah, a year ago, and it was still working, so I can't see why it's not working now.
2: I don't think you're getting it to have a phone, though. I think you're getting it to have it as a collector's item.
0: Disagree. A good friend of ours is rolling with an iPhone 4 currently.
2: Who's that?
0: T-Bear.
2: He doesn't have an iPhone 4.
0: He does. I don't know why.
2: I said his last name. First name. He said his surname, which is
0: doggy,
2: very funny.
0: Doggy, he's an iPhone.
2: Doggy.
0: Well, he's got an iPhone 4.
2: Oh, the dog rolls with a 4, doesn't he?
0: And he loves it.
2: No, he doesn't.
0: Yes, he does, and he loves it.
2: Right, okay.
0: And it's so small.
2: Now, I'm going to be honest, guys. We are padding here a little bit because we were offered something unbelievable before in some signed Taylor Swift CDs, and I would love to have taken them, and I'm not sure what's going on with Angelica.
3: Okay, Angelica's started her weekend.
0: Yeah, she started. I think that's still a legit offer from Angelica, even though she's not answering our calls now. Jenna,
2: can we take the offer?
3: I reckon.
2: Or do we need her to be on the radio? I mean, like...
3: She was on the radio and she offered it to us.
2: But my legal brain's kind of going through. We need offer acceptance.
0: Shut your legal brain off. Let's go to Jenny here, though, just to see what else we've got out there. Jenna, what would you like to offer us for the vintage Canon camera?
1: Yeah,

0: not doing
1: okay,
0: that.
1: Okay, mate, okay.
0: It's a backward step.
1: All right.
0: Now, see what you don't do, you get excited about items. I project the plan in my head. I think what are the steps forward that we're going to take to get to the $10,000 engagement ring? Yeah. You don't do that.
1: I do.
0: You know, we're not going to go from a speaker to a camera to a bed and then to a $10,000 engagement ring. We need to be looking forward, moving forward.
1: Okay.
0: Tia.
1: Just save the lecture for after the show.
2: hello.
1: Tia, what would you like to offer us?
2: iPhone XR.
1: A what, sorry?
0: iPhone XR.
2: An iPhone XR.
0: What's an that? iPhone XR?
2: I'm pretty sure they missed the 9 and went to the 10 straight away, so iPhone XR.
0: Oh, sorry. I forgot it was called iPhone
1: X. Okay, so that's a step up from the 4, but is it losing a bit of its fun novelty by going
0: it's
1: for
0: in
1: 10?
0: A halfway house, isn't it?
1: I think so.
0: Because if
1: I
0: it was...
2: No,
0: if
2: actually,
0: it was,
2: I think it's in pretty
0: We weren't
2: great
0: asking
2: condition.
0: For your opinion, Tia. but I like it.
1: I think okay, despite all... Okay, so obviously we've got the... We're choosing between the phones and the CDs, right? I think that's... Would we agree on that?
0: Yep.
1: Okay. I think the iPhone 4 is quite cool. I think there's a world where people would demand, and I think iPhone 4
0: Tommy, Button Pusher Tommy used to be on the Genius Bar, and he's got something to say about the iPhone 4.
3: And Brad actually texted us. So the iPhone 4 runs on 3G, and they've recently just shut down all the 3G networks, so you can't actually use the iPhone 4.
0: Hang on a second, guys. I've just seen here that apparently a 4 GB iPhone.
1: Yeah.
0: Is that an iPhone 4? 2007? Is that an iPhone 4?
1: Yeah, go on.
0: 4GB iPhone?
1: Go on.
0: Just sold at an auction for over $100,000.
1: No. Then here we go. Now here we go.
4: No way.
0: That's what it said.
1: Ruby's got no idea what she's sitting on.
0: Well, can she hear me?
1: Probably.
0: Did she hear that?
1: I don't know.
0: She's still like, $75 to $125.
1: Sorry. $75 to $125.
0: Yeah, sorry.
1: Oh.
0: Take it back.
1: What?
4: They're going for like $50.
0: What a ride!
1: Oh, okay, well everyone, stop.
0: What a
1: okay.
0: ride!
1: So what about what about the iPhone XR?
0: No, we want the Taylor Swift CDs.
1: Okay,
0: Angelica, she's gone. I think she's actually she looked up the camera we've got.
1: No,
0: and I think she saw between. I think she's seen that.
1: I think she's just hit some bad reception. I think I didn't do any law, but she said, I want to give you, I'm offering you the Taylor Swift signed CDs. That is, in my mind, an offer.
0: Okay.
1: We're taking the CDs. And Angelica, if you don't answer the phone, we will come and get those CDs.
0: No, we won't.
5: 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It's Will and Woody keeping you up.
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12: 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Kiss.

0: The first question is, okay, are we talking Khalid? Are we talking DJ Khaled? Are we talking Khaled? Oh, like, there's just, you kind of go through the list, right? You kind of knock them down.
1: Oh, yeah, for sure. Earlier in my career, the differentiation, if that's a word, if you will, between me and DJ Khaled was definitely a common conversation, for sure.
2: I would suggest maybe you should all get together and do a massive rock-off, and that person gets the name.
1: Honestly, I feel like that would be too much effort for me, and I think I would just let him have the name.
3: That is the best response.
0: You just have it. You know, you can just have it. Have you guys spoken before?
1: Yeah, we've spoken before.
0: All right, cool. So let's say he calls you. He's like, Khalid, been thinking about the whole name thing. I think we just need to sort this out. You get to choose the place.
1: Maybe in like Rome or something. Ooh, like a Colosseum.
0: Rome rock
3: like
0: off.
3: Colosseum. In the Colosseum.
1: Like I reckon. Colosseum vibe. Just like me, my like my sword, my shield.
0: Come in, chariot.
1: And then whoever wins gets the name.
3: I love that. You were

0: Is Summer Somewhere Tour, which is coming to Australia this November. You guys can get tickets on sale now if you want to go and see Khalid. Have you got fond memories of Australia and New Zealand? But
1: I love Australia and New Zealand so much, actually. Australia was the first time I ever did an arena, which was like a really big accomplishment before America, actually.
0: Because stadiums, like, obviously peak year powers, amazing gig. What about, like, funniest gig that you've played? And this can be anywhere along your career where you were like, whoa, what am I doing here sort of thing.
2: I'll warm you up here, Khalid. Will DJ'd at a sauna a couple of minutes ago.
0: Yeah. At a day spa.
2: That's it.
1: Whoa. Wow. Yeah,
2: it was just in the corner, sweating it up.
0: But that was
2: about eight people.
1: Real sticky. Real sticky.
2: Real sticky.
0: I just find it strange. I was contributing to the stick. I was dropping some heat.
1: You were contributing to the stick.
0: I was dropping some heat.
2: The temperature.
0: It was just rising.
2: So how about for you? What's your, I mean, I'm not sure if you ever performed in a sauna, but what's your strangest gig?
1: I've done a couple birthday parties. Those get kind of crazy.
0: Oh, as in like private, they've gone like, we'll flip the bill. Wow. Like for like a kid or for an adult?
1: Scout's honor, man. I can't tell you. But.
0: Oh, wow.
2: when you do a birthday, are you sticking around for the cake?
1: I'm ordering a separate cake just for myself.
0: Good for you.
2: That's your rider. That's your rider. I want my own cake.
0: There you go. And that's great follow-up from you, Woods.
3: That's some great cake chat. I reckon that'll be picked up by the pop culture website. Khalid eats his own cake. That's just good golf.
0: Khalid, it's always Summer Somewhere Tour coming to Australia this November. Will and Woody.
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0: idiots that just want to keep going. It's Will and Woody keeping you up.
1: Got something a little bit special that we're organising. Mental health's obviously very close to this show for anyone that's listened to us in the past. And now we're doing something wonderful with the push-up challenge.
2: Will and Woody, push up, Australia. 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
1: Hey, so this is a really cool idea. Well, this is your idea. This is the idea that a lot of people, particularly guys, don't hear the fact that they're awesome. They don't feel it from other people, and hence they're afraid to be vulnerable around them. And we all know that that leads to some very dark places.
3: Yeah.
1: So these people have all registered.
3: Is that a throw? Were you throwing to me?
1: Oh, yeah.
3: Just the confirmation.
1: We've asked would be
3: for,
1: great.
3: Oh, sure. Yeah. So we've asked people to register willandwoody.com if there is a man in their life who they just love, who they think needs a bit of a pick-me-up, that doesn't realise how amazing they are. And we asked them if they'd come on the radio show, tell us about that person. They don't know is that we have the person they're going to be talking about on the line listening to the entire thing, Wilbur.
1: Yes, it's beautiful. All right, so let's kick off with Danielle, who's registered at willandwoody.com. Danielle.
4: Hi.
1: Hi, Danielle. So you would like to come on the radio and give your son Bodhi a bit of a shout out?
4: Yes, I'd love to. He just works hard all the time and deserves a bit of a plug.
1: What would you like to say about him, Danielle?
4: Well, he's a beautiful child, young adult now. He moved away 6 years ago to start an apprenticeship, and he's only got 2 months to go. I'd like to give him a shout out. I'm just so proud of him and what he's achieved.
1: What do you love most about Bodhi, Danielle?
4: Oh, he's just got the kindest heart, caring, goes out of his way for everybody and just caring, you know. He's got a good heart. He'd do anything for anybody.
3: That's really sweet. Do you get to tell that to him, Danielle?
4: Oh, not enough. Not enough, mate. Not enough. I wish I could tell him more. Well, making me tear up.
3: The good news is, Danielle, he's actually on the line right here and he's heard thing.
4: My son.
3: Yeah. Bodhi, you there?
5: Hey, Mum.
4: Hi, darling. Oh, wow. I just wanted to let you know how proud I am of you, mate. You're doing good.
5: I just heard all of that. Thank you so much for the kind words.
4: Oh, mate, just couldn't be prouder of you, though.
5: I love you so much. Love you too.
1: Oh, that's really,
3: really
1: beautiful.
3: Sweet.
4: He's down there working on his own today.
1: I love it. I love the straight back response from Bodhi first up there when Danielle said, I just wanted to tell you that. And he goes, yeah, just heard that.
4: Oh, Mum.
1: That was super sweet.
4: Mums, they're always a little over the top, aren't we?
1: Good for you, Danielle. Happy Mother's Day to you. Bodhi, we're here. It sounds like it's been pretty intense down there, mate. So we're going to pass you over to the producers. They're going to sort you out.
5: Oh, legends.
1: Good on you, Bodhi.
3: Doing beautifully, Bodhi.
1: Well done, mate.
5: Cheers, legends.
1: See you, Bodhi. Hey, Danielle, thank you so much. You sound like you're a beautiful mother, mate. Have a great Mother's Day. And for everybody else, willandwoody.com is the place to register. If you want to join the push-up challenge, push for better mental health this June. Woods, we're going to get out of here, I think.
3: We are. Have a cracking weekend, everyone.
1: Yes.
3: Just let it rip responsibly.
1: See you on Monday.
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12: 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It's who we are. 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

0: It's not me, it's you. You're too needy? I've moved on with the all-electric Nissan Ariya. 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Shh, Bowser. 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It's so expensive.
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0: Nice. Thank you from Australia, by the way, right now.
1: So selfless.
0: What you do for this country.
1: I know.
0: It was my problem the other week on Anzac Day.
1: Yeah.
0: You know, when they say a minute silence, or think about the Anzacs. Yep. All I could think about is everything you do for this country.
1: Oh! I'm hinting a bit of sarcasm.
0: Sorry,
1: there.
0: The last bit was sarcastic. You're so busy, right? Your life on Instagram exhausts me.
1: Just watching it?
0: Looking at it. But you keep all those balls in the air. You're great at handling balls. you keep them in. You're juggling all the time. You keep
1: I drop
0: them in
1: a
0: the
1: lot.
0: Air.
1: I drop a lot of balls.
0: Yeah, everyone does though. You keep the ones that matter up. You've got three kids. You're such a great mum.
1: Oh, thank you.
0: And well done. Happy Mother's Day.

0: This is Chris and Amy in the morning on Kiss.
1: Well, good morning, everyone. Happy Sunday.
2: Happy Sunday, Paigey.
1: Amy Gerard.
2: Yes.
1: Happy Mother's Day.
2: Thank you.
1: To you. Thank you for being here with us on the radio.
2: I know.

0: Well done. Happy Mother's Day.
1: Thank you, Paigey. Did the producers put you up for that?
0: No.
1: No? That just came straight from the heart?
0: That's from the heart.
1: Oh, thank you.
0: I am. You're one of the people that I look at. You know when you look at, there's other parents
1: yes.
0: you look at and you go, yeah, I want to take some of their stuff and do that. Not everything. The language you use around your children.
1: Around my children.
0: You do.
1: You've never even seen me around my kids.
0: We did a meeting for this show on Zoom, on a call.
1: Yeah.
0: I was in the car with my son, Oscar, and you were in the car with your son, Kobe.
1: Yeah.
0: We ended the call and Oscar goes, wow, Amy Gerard says a lot. And your 6-year-old was sitting next to you in the car.
1: All right. Well, listen, we, you know, free speech in our household. I am allowed to say the F word. My children are not.
0: Mm.

0: very rewarding, but hardest job on earth.
1: So Happy Mother's Day.
0: Happy Mother's Day.
1: Hope you hit the jackpot at the casino today because you deserve it. Let's see what the mums of
0: Facebook
1: Australia are talking
0: mums.
1: About. Where were we? Oh, yeah, the Facebook mums group. What is going on this week?
2: What's the big issue in the Facebook mums groups?
0: All right, mums, I think I've cracked Mother's Day, or at least made it work for me. Every single year, my husband forgets, and I end up organising my own day while still making brekkie and wiping noses and butts. So last year, I drew a line in the sand. I said, if you forget again, I'm taking one full day every month for the rest of the year to go on solo staycations. Yes, girl.
1: With a boyfriend.
0: Yeah. No kids, no responsibilities, just me. Well, guess what? They forgot again today. So I've just started booking my 12 little getaways like the calm, petty queen that I am. Has anyone else cracked a genius way to make Mother's Day half decent? What a legend.
2: Big issue.
1: Okay, I get that there are a lot of deadbeat guys out there who don't do a lot for Mother's Day. How do you forget it? Like every ad, like you tell it, like Meyer, David Jones, Kmart. I mean, even like BWS, so like get something for mum, get her a bottle of vodka. You know, every ad's like, hey, it's Mother's Day. How do you avoid it?
0: You can't avoid it. No. So it tells me that this husband is just incredibly complacent, probably a little bit lazy.
1: Probably deliberately callous.
0: Yeah, and I think the best part about this story is that I thought she was just going to say that she was taking a solo staycay on Mother's Day each year, but she's gone one better, and she said every month for the next 12 months she's booking herself a solo staycay, and that is a round of applause from me. That is such a great idea. I hope anyone listening takes some notes out of this queen's notebook and does the same.
1: And knowing her deadbeat husband, which I think I do, I know how he thinks because, birds of a feather.
0: Yeah, how do you know him? Yeah, birds of a feather,
1: Yeah, I think, you know, here's where my head went, okay? I mean, yeah, okay. Every month she's going to go away on a vacation.
0: Yeah.
1: Can you do it on your period?
0: No.
1: That's like 2 days less I have to be around you on that.
0: The deadbeat husband doesn't get to choose when she's going away.
1: I'm just saying the period would be a good reminder of, oh, hey, it's time for my trip away.
0: No, you don't get to dictate when she's going away. No. That is a really fantastic outcome for her.
1: Every month. You know what?
0: Every
1: he'll remember next
0: month.
1: Year.
0: I reckon he might too.
1: Yeah.
0: And I like that she has booked all 12 in on the same day. Like, not just gone, all right, well, I'll book my first staycay in. And then she might book the next one. And then, you know, eventually she'll forget about it. Mm. No, she's gone, right, I'm booking all 12 in right now. I mean,
1: prepaid though, like she paid for them and everything, or is it the booking.com will hold your reservation, you can pay at the property?
0: Who cares? She's got them all locked in.
1: Yeah, good on her.
0: Well played. That's a great Mother's Day gift.
1: Right. She's having so much fun with her boyfriend. Happy Mother's Day, everyone. That's the Facebook Mums group. Coming up in Two Kiss Hits, a new trend in cosmetic surgery that we only just heard about. We got a chill down our spine thinking about having this done. It's Two Kiss Hits away. Chris and Amy in the morning on Kiss.
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0: what you can do now is you can actually remove fat from a dead person's body, and you can use said fat to enhance your breasts. Oh. Women are using it to plump up their cheeks instead of filler. A popular one is, maybe that's what I should get. I need a bum. My bum is inside me. So I could do with a fake BBL. And instead of getting those, you know, synthetic implants,
1: you get injected with a corpse's fat, is what you're telling me.
0: It sounds so disturbing.
1: Yeah.
0: It really does. But then when you think about it, you know, you're in a car accident, you lose a lot of blood. You will take somebody else's blood. My parents, my whole family are blood donors.
1: Yep.
0: You don't think twice about taking somebody else's blood, but...
1: Because the alternative is bleeding to death.
0: Yeah.
1: So, I mean, this is a bit different because this is someone who just wants their...
0: Well, it's cosmetic, so it's a little vain and whatnot, but, I mean, what cosmetic surgery isn't? And at the end of the day, if it makes the person happy, then I'm all for it.
1: Hang on a second. I'm an organ donor, right? Yeah. I've got donor on my driver's license. If something happens to me... Yep. Then, yep, it's all yours. You probably don't want the liver.
0: You definitely. But
1: everything else is yours. And because I'm happy to save lives, I don't want my ass fat pumped out and fed into some Kardashian wannabe.
0: Hey, you know, if you carked it tomorrow, you wouldn't give me your ass fat?
1: I'd give it to you.
0: Okay. Oh, okay.
1: But not some random. And that.

0: A low fares.
1: Beck Danaher here. 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
8: 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All the hits.
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8: 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Kiss 183.

0: dream.
1: This is Kiss. You're with Chris and Amy in the morning. Hope you're having the best Mother's Day.
0: The best.
1: Mums, because we love you.
0: Yeah, we do.
1: And you do deserve more than one
0: and
1: day.
0: And I love Mustang but... Sally.
1: Yeah, we've mentioned our kids more today than
0: we
1: our
0: should
1: mums.
0: Call our mums.
1: My mum doesn't want to... My mum wants nothing to do with Kiss FM. She reads the news. She goes, that's your problem.
0: Okay.
1: But during the week, I spoke to a dribbling idiot on the phone. Mm. His name's Ryan.
0: Oh, my husband.
1: You married
0: him.
1: And I said, look, we should do something nice for your wife on Mother's Day.
0: Mm-hmm.
1: He said, is it Mother's Day?
0: Yeah.
1: I said, yes. It's Sunday, Ryan.
0: Yeah, he gave him the heads up, didn't you?
1: I reminded him.
0: Yeah.
1: You're welcome.
0: Yeah.
1: And I said, look, let's get some message from Amy's beautiful kids.
0: Oh, yeah.
1: Because you've got three from memory. And
0: I've got three, yep.
1: We've done this. So Ryan has, behind
0: message.
1: Your back, recorded Mother's Day messages from your kids.
0: Oh, stop.
1: Yeah. Now, I know they've got names, but the ones I've got here, it's just labelled Kid 1, 2 and 3.
0: I'll be able to tell you who they are.
1: All right. Well, let's hear from Kid 1.
0: Okay.
1: No idea. Here we go.
2: I'm sorry, Mum, that you had a... bad Mother's Day last year, and I want to make it the best Mother's Day you could ever have this year. Just so you know, I love you so, so much, and you're the best mum a child could ever have. Love you.
0: Oh, don't. He's so sweet. His husky voice. That was Bobby.
1: That was Bobby,
0: my middle child.
1: 8 years old. Yeah, that's nice.
0: He's so cute.
1: I forgot you had a terrible Mother's Day last year. We spoke about it. You stormed out.
0: I did. I grabbed the keys and I just left.
1: Yeah.
0: I didn't actually tell anyone where I was going. It's quite dramatic when I look back. But my feelings were warranted. Tell you this much, I did a little rant on socials. I pulled out a little tiny violin and I strummed it for myself. But when I tell you the amount of DMs from other mums who could just relate, it was disappointing, to be honest.
1: Well, you're lucky you got a radio co-host who cares enough.
0: What would I do without you, Paigey?
1: Do you want to hear from kid number two?
0: Sure.
1: Whoever it is. Here we go.
3: Holy guacamole, Mum. I love you so much.

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0: Good morning again, everyone. Happy Sunday, and most importantly, happy Mother's Day.
1: Hear, hear.
0: To all the mums, and you, Amy Gerard, you super mum.
1: Thank you, Paige.
0: Very good. I wanted to do a little something for you for Mother's Day, but what would be really special for Amy? And I know there's a song, that,
1: oh, yeah.
0: And don't cry when I play it, but there's a song that I think, well, I know it's one of your favourite songs, and it's a really beautiful song, and I thought it's Mother's Day. We should play a little bit of it just for you, okay?
1: Oh yeah. This makes me think of my children.
0: This is how they were conceived, wasn't it?
1: It makes me think of my children and all the selfless work I've done. Yeah.
0: This song and maybe some grinding and twerking might have preceded
1: maybe
0: their conception.
1: Yeah,
0: many
1: that's
0: years
1: probably
0: ago.
1: How they arrived, yeah. For sure.
0: Bit of an old one though, Genuine Pony, but this
1: still
0: one
1: a great song.
0: But happy Mother's Day. Tell me, what do you want today? Speak for all the mums.
1: Okay, I'll tell you what I don't want. I don't want to do a load of washing.
0: Okay.
1: I don't want to unstack the dishwasher. I most certainly don't want to be refereeing sibling fights. No MMA fighting. I don't want to pick up the cushions and put them back on the lounge 20 times.
0: Why do they take the cushions off the couch and scatter
1: them? I don't know, but
0: just,
1: you know what? Leave them on the couch for Mother's Day. Just don't take the cushions off. And I don't want to cook dinner.
0: Yeah?
1: That's it, really.
0: Okay. Dinner, keep the house tidy, and with the washing, get a load away.
1: Get a load of washing away. Yep.
0: Yep. Nice and early.
1: Yeah.
0: Just first thing in the morning.
1: Take all the household responsibilities off mum's hands.
0: Okay. That's an easy one. Doesn't cost you a cent either,
1: that's
0: fellas.
1: That's right. Yep.
0: So that's my language. All right. We are talking the terrible gifts for Mother's Day. It's coming up. Three Kiss hits. Chris and Amy in the morning on Kiss.
2: I said

0: the best.
1: Yes, you are.
0: But there's a bit of pressure on us poor men to find the right gift.
1: So hard done by.
0: And we stuff it up a lot.
1: Yes, you do.
0: If you've had a shocking Mother's Day gift, you can tell us about it on 131065 if you like. Have you gotten any from...
1: Calls are going to go berserk.
0: Yeah, I know. Don't ring with socks, I know. Oh, no, that's a Dad's Day thing, socks.
1: A Dad's
0: What's
1: Day
0: the crappy
1: thing.
0: Mother's Day thing?
1: My girlfriend got a hot water bottle last year.

0: know against what? That, and I can't.
1: If the woman really wanted it and she bought it for herself, I have no stress or qualms with that. If the man has gone out to purchase that and gifted it to her on Mother's Day, I'd be throwing an uppercut.
0: Emily, on 131065, here we go. This could just be the beginning. Emily, have you gotten something really shit for Mother's Day?
1: Yeah, get it off your chest.
2: Yeah, I have. This was actually last year. Now, I'm a mum to a three-year-old, so yes. The most important part of my day is my caffeine in the morning.
1: Yes.
2: And I don't know if you know, when you have like a fancy coffee machine, you need to descale it here and there, otherwise it gets a bit clunky and your coffee doesn't taste good.
1: Yes.
2: So for

0: Descaler tablets. Are those the tablets that you put in and they kind of dissolve and do a bit of a deep clean?
1: Yeah, like a rinse.
2: Literally just to clean.
0: Basically like dishwashing tablets, but for your coffee
2: machine.
0: Quite
2: literally, yeah. And the worst part is he didn't even do it for me. Like, I still had to do it.
0: He's like, here's the dishwashing tablets for your coffee machine.
1: He didn't even get you any pods or anything. He didn't even get you any of the George Clooney pods and go, oh, here you go, hazelnut.
0: Or like some George Jensen nice mugs or anything for you to have. What a prick.
2: Honestly, he's lucky. I love him.
0: Oh, so lucky. Yeah. I don't know.
1: Is he still alive, by the way?
2: Barely. Holding on by a thread.
1: He's still with us.
0: Lucky man.
1: Well, as a mum to a three-year-old, Emily, happy Mother's Day to you. We love you.
2: Thank you.
0: Yep.
1: Tell you another mum I need to speak today. It's my wife.
0: Yes, you do.
1: It's her birthday as well today. And
0: that is so unlucky for Georgie. You need to blow it out of the park with a huge gift.
1: Mm. Georgie's married to me. She was born cursed with bad luck. Don't worry about it.
0: Her expectations are below ground.
1: Well, you can talk to her about it. We're ringing her next on Kiss. Chris and Amy in the morning.
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0: This is Kiss. You're with Chris and Amy in the morning. Happy Sunday and Mother's Day to everyone. You're a great mum, Amy Gerard.
1: Thank you, Paigey.
0: And the kids looked after you this morning.
1: They did. Nice. They were very kind to me.
0: Are you an in-bed eater?
1: I'm actually not. I actually hate eating in bed.
0: It's disgusting.
1: It's disgusting, and I don't like lying in crumbs afterwards.
0: Yeah.
1: So they did try and bring me a piece of toast, and I was like, take it downstairs.
0: Yeah, get out.
1: Get out.
0: We were talking about terrible Mother's Day gifts, and I have the double whammy today.
1: Yeah.
0: Of my wife, Georgie. It's Mother's Day, and it's her birthday. Today, so May 10.
1: Have you blown it out the park for her?
0: Well, I left early this morning to come in here, so we haven't done anything. Okay, I forgot to say anything.
1: Oh, my God. You didn't even say happy birthday.
0: I was up. I hadn't had my coffee. I was walking out the door. Yeah. I'm a bit of a zombie.
1: Sounds like a lot of excuses.
0: A lot of excuses. I'll ring her and say happy birthday because,
1: please,
0: like, at least we can do that.
2: Hello.
0: Oh, hi.
1: She's there.
0: How are you going? Oh, you're
2: good,
0: on the
2: how
0: air.
2: Are you?
0: You're on the air. What's your language,
1: right? Hi,
2: I normally swear at you when you call me. Hi, Amy. How are you?
1: I'm good, thank you. Happy birthday.
2: Oh, thank you so much.
1: I'm jumping in before your husband over here. And happy Mother's Day.
2: Oh, my gosh. Lucky me having the same day for presents.
0: Georgie, I was just saying to Amy, I didn't say anything this morning because I wanted to do it on the radio.
1: Oh,
0: I wanted to wait.
2: Oh, that's why you didn't say anything. When you left me with your children, who were being vile, by the way, that's why you didn't. Okay, good to know.
1: Oh, so
2: well,
1: wait,
2: nice to hear it from Amy first.
1: Yes, so wait. So Georgie was actually up. Sounds like the whole house was up and you still...
0: Our whole house is up at about 5:15.
1: And you still just couldn't say any nice words.
0: I wanted to do it on the radio. I wanted all of Australia to hear my love.
1: All right, well, go. The floor is yours, Paigey.
0: Okay, Georgie, happy birthday and happy Mother's Day. Thank you for being my rock and the rock of our family and holding it all together and for sticking with me through better and more so through worse and through...
2: There's a lot of worse.
0: Through sickness more so than in health.

0: that?
1: I'm gonna do it now. You haven't been listening this morning, have you?
2: I don't have time to listen. Yeah. I'm with your children.
1: Thought not.
0: She's with the children on Mother's Day, okay. Wrangling the two boys.
1: Hey, you keep this afternoon free. I've got something special
0: yes,
1: for
0: he
1: you.
0: Does.
1: Okay.
2: Okay, good, because I want two presents, a birthday and a Mother's Day, and as nice as your message was...
1: Happy Mother's Day, happy birthday.
0: We love you, Georgie.
2: Thank you very much.
1: Love you.
2: Love you guys too.
1: All right, bye.
2: Bye.
1: Chris and Amy in the... Do you see what I have to put up with?
0: I see what she has to put up with.
1: She's a nightmare.
0: You...
1: Honestly.
0: You just... lying in bed and she wakes you up on Mother's Day with a cup of coffee.
1: Yeah, I know. I wanted to sleep a few more minutes.
0: Oh,
1: thanks
0: my
1: a lot.
0: God.
1: Okay, coming up next, we're going to do the airing of grievances, which we do every week. You've got to get it off your chest, and it's the Mother's Day edition.
0: Ooh.
1: Next with Chris and Amy in the morning on KISS.
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10: Oh, yeah. Kiss 1823.

let's get the party started. See you at the bar, you was hardly talking. That's when I knew that your heart was scarring. Friends to lovers need a part to star in. Like, wait, babe, let me

0: Okay. This has backfired in the past because we ended up more aggravated than when we started because it kind of snowballed. But
1: well, yes, but I also think it's healthy. Yeah. We're going to chat about it, right?
0: Well, can you're
1: I
0: the start? Mum. You're the mum, so
1: and let's it go. Is Mother's Day. So here's one of my little grievances. I feel like on Mother's Day, I shouldn't have to be paying for the Mother's Day stall gifts that I firstly don't even want, but secondly, every single year when my kids, there's always a Mother's Day stall at the school.
0: Oh, I know.
1: I don't want anything from there, but I, you know, I want to support the school and my kids like to do a little shop. But who do you think they come and ask for money? Because it's not Ryan.
0: Well, Ryan leaves early for work and well, they, you know,
1: sorry.
0: Like they would think to ask you for money probably in the car on the way to school. They'd go, can we go? Oh, by the way.
1: No. They had been asking me all week. Yeah. And even Ryan was like, guys, you cannot ask your mum for money for Mother's Day gifts for her.
0: Yeah.
1: Come to me.
0: Don't worry, they do it for Father's Day as well.
1: Okay.
0: My kids got me this like shower, like a nice, like a fancy little bottle of a body wash shower gel sort of thing.
1: That's nice.
0: No, it smelt like a f***ing urinal cake.
1: Oh, no.
0: Yeah, but you get what you pay for.
1: Yes, okay.
0: Anyway.
1: I also have a real issue, and I think I mentioned it previously, with the breakfast in bed. Like, whilst I think it's really cute, I actually don't want to eat breakfast in bed.
0: It's disgusting.
1: I don't want crumbs in my bed. And so you bringing me breakfast in bed, very cute, very endearing, but also no. Because all that happens is I then have to clean the bed.
0: Do you know how bad a Vegemite stain on a white sheet looks?
1: Yeah. I actually do, because last year that's exactly what happened.
0: The raspberry jam's not much better. Okay, mine, I know I'm not a mum, but I do have some Mother's Day grievances.
1: Oh, wow. Yeah, it must be really tough for you on Mother's Day. Yeah.
0: The ads where they show the kids running into mum and dad on Mother's Day and it's in a perfect bedroom and the mum's in a beautiful
1: and
0: satin
1: nighty
0: and with her makeup and hair
1: done. Of course.
0: No morning breath.
1: No. Oh,
0: and
1: no.
0: The kids run in and a beautiful breakfast and husband's there. It's a perfect little family.
1: Yeah.
0: Stop making families perfect in ads.
1: No one looks like that.
0: We know it.
1: Yeah, we know it's all fake. We want realistic, relatable content.
0: How much did greeting cards used to cost? This is my other grievance, and
1: like
0: it's for all cards.
1: $5.95, $6.95?
0: No, but now, have you lately, you buy a card and go up, and it's like $9.95, $10.95, like $10, $11 for a card.
1: I bought a bridal shower card the other day, and it was $11.95.
0: Yeah.
1: The minute you put anything pregnancy, baby related, or wedding related, boom, through the roof.
0: Or Mother's Day related.
1: I'll tell you my other favourite one is a few years ago, and granted our kids were quite young at the time, but I think Ryan had tried to do the right thing and he tried to get the kids to do a painting for me and he was trying to get them to help with making me pancakes in the morning. And he said, you know, stay up here in bed and I've got the whole day covered. But when Ryan is trying to do something and keep his cool and the kids were all feral, what ended up happening was I could just hear Ryan absolutely losing it. Mm. And then before you know it, I have three crying children. And so on the one day that I'm meant to be relaxing, what I'm doing is actually putting out spot fires because he's gotten stressed because he's a bit of a stress head.
0: Mm.
1: And then he set all my kids off. So there was no relaxing. It was just me putting out spot fires left, right and centre.
0: Got another mother-related one.
1: Oh, yeah?
0: It affects all parents, really. And look, my grievance is with disabled people. And no, hear me out. It's when people with disability stickers on their car park in the parents with prams spot.
1: Okay.
0: And you go, well, I guess you're entitled to, but it's like, you got your spots. I've never parked in a handicap spot in my life, and I never will.
1: But, I don't believe that.
0: But you got your own spot. You got the handicap spots are better spots than the parents.
1: But hang on, there's only ever two disabled spots. And what if they're both taken?
0: No, there's always
1: or
0: heaps.
1: What if the person with a disability has a child? She is entitled to park in the parenting spot.
0: Yeah.
1: You ever think about that?
0: No. If you're a disabled mother with kids, you can just drive into the shops.
1: Yes, you can.
0: Through the front window.
1: Yes, you can.
0: Down the arcade and just pull up outside Woolworths next to Muffin Break.
1: Amen.
0: And just get out.
1: Yes, you can.
0: Okay. I wasn't 100% serious on that last one, by the way. Sometimes I say things to sort of get a rise out of Amy. So
1: our producer's left the room. That's why you got it.
0: He
1: got away
0: down.
1: With it.

0: it suddenly becomes so clear to see. All those big, fancy and important distractions are but specks of dust in the continuum of time. Now that should put a twinkle in your eye. South Australia, celebrate the simple pleasures.
1: Yo, are you the kid, Leroy?
2: Yeah.
1: Can you check out my demo?
2: All right.
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8: know. Hi there, I'm Alana Riley. One Nation has taken out a historic by-election win in the federal seat of Farrah, David Farley becoming the first One Nation candidate elected into the House of Representatives. It's after the resignation of former Liberal leader Susan Lee. One Nation leader Pauline Hanson says she believes the result will fill Australia with hope.
9: This is not only a win for Farrah, it's a win for the rest of Australia.
8: Work is underway to repatriate four Aussies and a permanent resident who are stuck on board that hantavirus cruise. The ship is due to dock on an island off the coast of West Africa today.

Hey, you. Thanks for hanging out with Kiss. Are you up for some Oz-made music? This is Kiss Australia. Kiss. Hey, heads up. If you're a muso, you're in a band, you're an artist making beats in your bedroom,

0: Duck, there is an album, a brand new album. I think it's the first one in ever. I think it's August 14. It's called Paradise. I'm excited. Let's go with you picking Duck. This is Thrills.
1: What's up? It's Adam.
2: And I'm Ruben.
1: And we're picking Duck.
2: Stop whatever you're doing. Turn up the radio right now because Kiss Music is back.
1: And here's our brand new song.
0: Thrills. 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Sorry.

0: Hey, you awesome Kiss fan. 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Yeah, you do.
1: Non-stop Aussie hits. Now, this is Kiss Australia.
0: Yeah, we're rolling in the Aussie music right now on Kiss. Heads up, Matt Corby. Me and him got a little bit naked, a little bit sexy. That's not true. That's only in my brains. But we did listen to his brand new song, Water Love, and we talked about it. That is a sexy song. I don't think it's meant to be, but I'm calling it sexy.
2: It's in the eye of the beholder, isn't it?
0: Yeah. I'm the worst at that sort of stuff. I can be like, this is like a really stunning, uplifting tune. I want to drive to it on a Sunday. And then I'll tell you that and you'll be like, that was about the most hardest time of my life.
2: Yeah. I always try and mix something positive with something really sad. If the song message is positive, then the song should sound sad. I mean, that one's sad and sad. I just went against everything that I said.
0: I'm not saying about the Sunday drive with that particular song. I'm just saying how badly I muck it up. But
2: no, sexy's fine.
0: All right, cool. Let's do it. Matt Corby, this is Water Love. By the way, he's touring as well, so all those deets all over Matt Corby's socials. Let's listen to this song.

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0: and I was exhausted of kind of molding myself and becoming a shapeshifter in order to make people in conversations happy or be what I even thought they needed of me in the conversation. And yeah, it's just frustrating. You feel like, oh, sometimes I can walk away from a conversation. I'm like, was that actually me? Like, or did I just say that because I thought they wanted to hear that? Whereas I thought like the way to make this song work was, you know, to bring it back to love and bring it back to when I'm with my partner, I feel the most me and the most comfortable. So the verses really dive into that kind of self-reflection and, you know, struggling to find out exactly who I am.
1: Gia Darcy is the artist. Illuminate is the song. And we're Kiss Australia. Let's do it.

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2: Kiss.
3: Collingwood will be doing some soul searching this morning after suffering a 54-point loss to the Cats. Captain Darcy Moore failed a concussion test at halftime, but Pies coach Craig McRae isn't using it as an excuse.
4: I wouldn't think that Darcy going down is the reason why, you know, they kicked 18 odd goals. He would like to think we're better than one person. We've proven that when he hasn't played.
3: He says Moore seems okay, but it's early stages, so they'll follow normal protocol. Earlier, the Suns defeated St Kilda 89-60 in Darwin, with wins also to Giants and the Swans. And the new chair of the AFL admits there's no rush in adding a 20th team to the code after Tasmania joins the fold as the 19th side. Craig Drummond confirms there's still strong intent for the Devils to enter the comp from 2028.
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3: A bit of cloud around Adelaide today and a top of 19 degrees to wrap up the weekend. Tomorrow, mostly fine and tops of 21, getting up to 23 on Tuesday.
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1: It really is. My name is Gordy. How we doing? Right now, we're going at it for 2 hours, but we go at it 24-7. On your free iHeart app. Check us out there whenever you need some Oz music. It's all the time. Kiss Australia. I never stop working. Let's talk about Rule. It's been like, God, I've been chatting to this dude. I think it was his very first commercial radio interview, which I pride myself on. And we talked about him just growing up in the game.
5: Yeah, just growing up in the industry, you get a lot more experience, you know, like, and having 10 years of experience at 23 is a pretty, like, valuable thing to have. I feel like, you know, still can kind of maneuver like it's the start of my career, but I, you know, I've tried many different ways of, you know, putting out music and touring, and I think now, more than ever, I've got intention and certainty in the way I want to move and the artist I want to be and the music I want to make, which is kind of what I've been searching for, you know, the past 7-8 years of my career. It's just, like, more and more intention and certainty and being able to trust your gut.
1: 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Full details all over Rule's socials. Don't say that. Bye, Rule, right here on Kiss Australia.

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0: I mean, I grew up kind of listening to a lot of like late 2000s to early 2010 stuff. And so I feel like it's a true return to form for me, because I was doing a lot of kind of like song searching, I guess, trying to figure out my sound and what that would be. But I think I've landed on it, and I'm going to stick around here for a while.
1: This is kind of where we're at, huh?
2: Yeah.
1: Like it. Let's go. Jet Blyton. This is American Heartthrob. Kiss Australia.

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0: Oh, I meant to tell you too, if you're in a band, right, or you're just a musician, you're making music, you want the world to hear it, you're over putting it on TikTok or SoundCloud or whatever and hoping the world's going to hear it, send it to us at Kiss. Maybe we can give this a run on the show. I'd like to do that. Kiss socials, get on there, get on my socials. I'm petty. Gordy_pics is where I'm at, and I will do what I can. Let's talk about Salty. Let's get into this new one.
2: Hey guys, this is my new song. My name's Salty. And

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5: Flowing through Kentown around ongoing works at Tequetable Terrace near Little Rundle Street. Works too through Ferrodon Park at Regency Road near Days Road down to 40 for outbound travellers. 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The Kiss Cast, we're heading for a top of 19 degrees today. Right now we're sitting at 11. That's Kiss, traffic and weather together. 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
6: know. Good morning, I'm Alana Riley. One Nation leader Pauline Hanson vows her party is coming for other seats after a historic win in the Farrer by-election. David Farley has become the first One Nation candidate elected into the House of Representatives for the regional New South Wales electorate. Passengers on board that hantavirus-infected cruise ship will soon be able to disembark when the vessel docks on an island near West Africa today. They'll then be taken to an isolated area.
7: If there's anybody that develops symptoms, anybody that has symptoms, they will immediately go to a medical evacuation plane and be taken to the Netherlands.
6: That's World Health Organization's Dr. Maria van Kerkhove there. Our Foreign Affairs Department is preparing to repatriate the four Aussies and a permanent resident who are on board. In Queensland, hundreds of teenagers tried and failed to storm the Church of Scientology as part of a viral online trend. Videos of so-called Scientology speedruns overseas are going viral on TikTok, where people try to get as deep into the building as they can before exiting. But the doors in Brisbane were locked yesterday, so teens ran riot on the street instead. Footage even appeared to show one person riding a bike over the roof of a police car. And briefly overseas, American demand for Aussie beef is surging. Exports to the US are up 13%.
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6: It wasn't the record-equalling 432nd AFL match that Scott Pendlebury would have been hoping for. His Magpies downed 122-68 by Geelong.

0: This is Chris and Amy in the morning on Kiss.
1: Well, good morning, everyone. Happy Sunday.
2: Happy Sunday, Paigey.
1: Amy Gerard.
2: Yes.
1: Happy Mother's Day.
2: Thank you.
1: To you. Thank you for being here
2: with us
1: on the radio. I say thank you from Australia, by the way, right now.
2: So selfless.
1: What you do for this country.
2: I know.
1: It was my problem the other week on Anzac Day.
2: Yeah.
1: You know, when they say a minute silence, or think about the Anzacs. Yep. All I could think about is everything you do for this country.
2: Oh! I'm hinting a bit of sarcasm.
1: Sorry,
2: there.
1: The last bit was sarcastic. You're so busy, right? Your life on Instagram exhausts me.
2: Just watching it?
1: Looking at it. But you keep all those balls in the air. You're great at handling balls. you keep them in, you're juggling all the time.
2: I drop a lot of balls.
1: Yeah, everyone does though. You keep the ones that matter up. You've got three kids. You're such a great mum.
2: Oh, thank you.
1: And well done. Happy Mother's Day.
2: Thank you, Paigey. Did the producers put you up for that?
1: No.
2: No? Just came straight from the heart?
1: That's from the heart.
2: Oh, thank you.
1: You're one of the people that I look at. You know when you look at, there's other parents you look at and you go, yeah, I want to take some of their stuff and do that. Not everything. The language you use around your children.
2: Around my children.
1: You do.
2: You've never even seen me around my kids.
1: We did a meeting for this show on Zoom, on a call.
2: Yeah.
1: I was in the car with my son, Oscar, and you were in the car with your son, Kobe.
2: Yeah.
1: We ended the call and Oscar goes, wow, Amy Gerard says a lot. And your 6-year-old was sitting next to you in the car.
2: All right. Well, listen, free speech in our household. I am allowed to say the F word. My children are not.
1: Mm.
2: I'm trying something different because my parents never, ever, ever swore, ever. Still to this day, I don't think I've ever heard them say the F word. And I was absolutely forbidden to swear. And now I am a pirate swearing absolute tyrant. So I'm trying to reverse it and be a little bit more lax with the swearing.
1: Look, if you've heard it once, you know the word.
2: Yeah.
1: You know? Any of your kids done the C word yet?
2: Never. They have never said the C word. I would not.

0: made it work for me. Every single year, my husband forgets, and I end up organising my own day while still making brekkie and wiping noses and butts. So last year, I drew a line in the sand. I said, if you forget again, I'm taking one full day every month for the rest of the year to go on solo staycations. Yes,
1: with a
0: girl.
1: Boyfriend.
0: Yeah. No kids, no responsibilities, just me. Well, guess what? They forgot again today. So I've just started booking my 12 little getaways like the calm, petty queen that I am. Has anyone else cracked a genius way to make Mother's Day half decent? What a...

0: Well, I know how he thinks because, yeah, birds
1: yeah,
0: of a
1: how
0: feather.
1: Do you know him? Yeah, birds anyway, of a feather, yep.
0: Yeah, I think, you know, here's where my head went, okay? I mean, yeah, okay, every month she's going to go away on a vacation.
1: Yeah.
0: Can you do it on your period?
1: No.
0: That's like 2 days less I have to be around you on that.
1: The deadbeat husband doesn't get to choose when she's going away.
0: I'm just saying the period would be a good reminder of, oh, hey, it's time for my trip away.
1: No, you don't get to dictate when she's going away. No. That is a really fantastic outcome for her.
0: Every month. You know what?
1: Every
0: he'll remember next
1: month.
0: Year.
1: I reckon he might too.
0: Yeah.
1: And I like that she has booked all 12 in on the same day. Like, not just gone, all right, well, I'll book my first staycay in. And then she might book the next one. And then, you know, eventually she'll forget about it. Mm. No, she's gone, right, I'm booking all 12 in right now. I mean,
0: prepaid though, like she paid for them and everything, or is it the booking.com will hold your reservation, you can pay at the property?
1: Who cares? She's got them all locked in.
0: Yeah, good on her.
1: Well played. That's a great Mother's Day gift.
0: Right. She's having so much fun with her boyfriends.
1: Yeah, I hope she does have one too.
0: She probably does. God, yeah. The husband does sound a bit, I mean, doing nothing's a bit.
1: Yeah, forgetting, please.
2: Big issue.
0: Happy Mother's Day, everyone. That's the Facebook Mums group. Coming up in Two Kiss Hits, a new trend in cosmetic surgery that we only just heard about. We got a chill down our spine thinking about having this done. It's Two Kiss Hits away. Chris and Amy in the morning.

0: This is Kiss. You're with Chris and Amy in the morning. Happy Mother's Day.
1: Yes, everyone. Happy Mother's Day to all the wonderful mothers out there.
0: Thank
1: you. Sacrifice your body, your mental health.

0: fat from a dead person's body, and you can use said fat to enhance your breasts. Oh. Women are using it to plump up their cheeks instead of filler. A popular one is, maybe that's what I should get. I need a bum. My bum is inside me. So I could do with a fake BBL. And instead of getting those, you know, synthetic implants,
1: you get injected with a corpse's fat, is what you're telling me.
0: It sounds so disturbing.
1: Yeah.
0: It really does. But then when you think about it, you know, you're in a car accident, you lose a lot of blood. You will take somebody else's blood. My parents, my whole family are blood donors.
1: Yep.
0: You don't think twice about taking somebody else's blood, but...
1: Because the alternative is bleeding to death.
0: Yeah.
1: So, I mean, this is a bit different because this is someone who just wants their...
0: Well, it's cosmetic, so it's a little vain and whatnot, but, I mean, what cosmetic surgery isn't? And at the end of the day, if it makes the person happy, then I'm all for it.
1: Hang on a second. I'm an organ donor, right? Yeah. I've got donor on my driver's license. If something happens to me... Yeah. Then, yep, it's all yours. You probably don't want the liver.
0: You definitely. But
1: everything else is yours. And because I'm happy to save lives, I don't want my ass fat pumped out and fed into some Kardashian wannabe.
0: Hey, you know, if you carked it tomorrow, you wouldn't give me your ass fat?
1: I'd give it to you.
0: Okay. Oh, okay.
1: But just... not some random. And that is... Nah.
0: It's really weird when you think about it, but... I don't know. You're going in the ground or you're going to get set on fire anyway, so why not hand it over?
1: Remember Fight Club? They made the really expensive soap because they climbed

0: I don't think you would get paid for your fat.
1: You're doing a good thing, not...
0: Anyway, it's called cadaver. Cadaver fat. Look into it. If you want a BBL that's a bit more natural,
1: yep.
0: Cadaver ghost lift.
1: Okay, that's Amy's recommendation. One question. Would you have a dead person's fat injected into your body?
0: No.
1: No, then shut up. Okay, it's Chris and Amy in the morning. And happy Mother's Day.
0: Yeah, it's
1: Chris
0: Mother's
1: and Amy
0: Day.
1: In the morning. I do have a Mother's Day surprise for you, though. Me and your husband have actually teamed up on something for this. That is coming up next. Chris and Amy on Kiss.
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0: This is Kiss. You're with Chris and Amy in the morning. Hope you're having the best Mother's Day.
1: The best.
0: Mums, because we love you.
1: Yeah, we do.
0: And you do deserve more than one
1: day.
0: And
1: I love Mustang Sally.
0: Yeah, we've mentioned our kids more today than
1: we should call our mums.
0: My mum doesn't want to. My mum wants nothing to do with Kiss FM. She reads the news. She goes, that's your problem.
1: Okay.
0: But during the week, I spoke to a dribbling idiot on the phone. Mm. His name's Ryan.
1: Oh, my husband.
0: You married
1: him.
0: And I said, look, we should do something nice for your wife on Mother's Day.
1: Mm-hmm.
0: He said, is it Mother's Day?
1: Yeah.
0: I said, yes. It's Sunday, Ryan.
1: Yeah, he gave him the heads up, didn't
0: you? I reminded him. Yeah. You're welcome. Yeah. And I said, look, let's get some message from Amy's beautiful kids.
1: Oh, yeah.
0: Because you've got three from memory. And
1: I've got three, yep.
0: We've done this. So Ryan has, behind your back, recorded Mother's Day messages from your kids.
1: Oh, stop.
0: Yeah. Now, I know they've got names, but the ones I've got here, it's just labelled Kid 1, 2 and 3.
1: I'll be able to tell you who they are.
0: All right. Well, let's hear from Kid 1.
1: Okay.
0: No idea. Here we go.
2: I'm

0: And I love your snuggles and your back tickles and your kisses. Love yous. I hope you have the best Mother's Day ever. I love you so much. Love you. Kiss, kiss, kiss.
1: I think there might have been some prompting there from Ryan.
2: That's nice.
1: Lots of love yous. That was very sweet.
3: Do you ever get this? I know, okay, because you're a big fan of the movie Billy Madison, same
1: yes.
3: as me. When your six-year-old is like trying to get a sentence out, like because my Oscar...
1: Today, Junior!
3: Do you ever... Yes. Oscar's like trying to go... And I want to go, today, Junior!
1: Literally, I do it all the time.
3: I didn't. Sorry, Kobe made me think of that. But, yeah. Kid number three, I'm going to assume...
1: It's my daughter,
3: your
1: Charlie.
3: 10-year-old Charlie.
4: Hi, Mama. Happy Mother's Day. I hope you have the best Mother's Day ever. Yeah, I've come so far and I'm so grateful that I have a wonderful mum like you. And I know I might not say it all the time, but I love you so much and I am so grateful that you're my mum. Bye.
1: Bye. Oh, that was really nice. I feel like that's all I want from Mother's Day.
3: Is it?
1: Just some recognition from my children. Maybe my husband put them up to it, but they are pretty sweet kids. Lots of our love yous always thrown around in our household, but that was really beautiful.
3: Now, we've got the cameras on and you can go to our Instagram, Kiss Instagram,
1: yes.
3: and watch back Amy listening to those because we've got a facial recognition expert watching it live to determine who is your favourite child based on your facial reactions and tics when
1: do
3: the
1: not
3: voices
1: say,
3: come up.
1: The favourite child gets thrown around a lot in my household.
3: Yes.
1: Yeah, I'm not saying who everyone thinks it is.
3: I've been handed the verdict already by...
1: Don't.
3: It's just because she's a girl. All right, it's Chris and Amy in the morning on Kiss. Happy Mother's Day to all the mums out there.
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3: Tell me what I need to know.
4: Good morning, I'm Alana Riley. One Nation has ended the Coalition's 77-year reign in the regional New South Wales seat of Barrow, David Farley winning the by-election. He's become the first One Nation candidate ever elected into the House of Representatives. One Nation leader Pauline Hanson says she believes the result will fill Australia with hope.
5: This is not only a win for Barrow, it's a win for the rest of Australia.
4: A cruise ship at the centre of that hantavirus outbreak is on its way to the Canary Islands, where passengers will be able to disembark today into an isolated area. Four Aussies and a permanent resident are on board, with work underway to repatriate them.
6: Right now, there's nobody on board that has any symptoms, including passengers and crew.
4: World Health Organization's Dr. Maria Van Kerkhove speaking there. Over in the US, a person who jumped the perimeter of Denver International Airport has been hit and killed by a plane that was taking off. Five people on board the Frontier Airlines flight were also taken to hospital. And back home, thousands of people are taking to the streets right across the country for today's Mother's Day Classic events. The Sea of Pink will be raising money for breast cancer.
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0: This is Kiss. You're with Chris and Amy in the morning, and we are wishing all the mums very happy Mother's Day.
1: Hear, hear.
0: Today, you are the best.
1: Yes, you are.
0: But there's a bit of pressure on us poor men to
1: so
0: find
1: hard.
0: The right gift.
1: So hard done by.
0: And we stuff it up a lot.
1: Yes, you do.
0: If you've had a shocking Mother's Day gift, you can tell us about it on 131065 if you like. Have you gotten any from...
1: Calls are going to go berserk.
0: Yeah, I know. Don't ring with socks, I know. Oh, no, that's a Dad's Day thing,
1: yeah, that's
0: socks.
1: A dad's
0: What's
1: day
0: the crappy
1: thing.
0: Mother's Day thing?
1: My girlfriend got a hot water bottle last year.
0: Oh, how lovely. That'll make her nice and cosy in bed.
1: Hang on. He got her a hot water bottle because she had period cramps. And she was like, are you actually kidding? Like, you could have bought this for me any other month. I've been having my period for 15 years, but you've waited for Mother's Day to go to the chemist and pick me up a hot water bottle.
0: They're also incredibly dangerous. Do you know the rates of people scalding themselves on boiling water?
1: I do love an incredibly hot water bottle.
0: Yeah, but filling them up and they burst. They're cheap rubber from China and they just split.
1: They're all covered in fluffy toweling now.
0: Boiling water will go through that. Don't worry about it.
1: One of my other girlfriends got a vacuum one year.
0: Well, yeah, okay. Dyson?
1: It was a Dyson. And
0: that helps a bit.
1: Listen, it doesn't. Don't buy a woman a cleaning product on Mother's Day. That could not be a firmer slap in the face.
0: I was trying to think of an argument against
1: what?
0: And I can't.
1: If the woman really wanted it and she bought it for herself, I have no stress or qualms with that. If the man has gone out to purchase that,

0: get you any pods or any. He didn't even get you any of the George Clooney pods and go, oh, here you go, hazelnut.
1: Or like some George Jensen nice mugs or anything for you to have. What a prick.
2: Honestly, he's lucky I love him.
1: So lucky. Yeah. I don't know.
0: Is he still alive, by the way?
2: Barely. Holding on by a thread.
0: He's still with us.
1: Oh, lucky man.
0: Well, as a mum to a three-year-old, Emily, happy Mother's
1: Day.
0: Happy
1: Mother's
0: Day to you.
1: Day,
0: we love you.
2: Thank you.
1: Yep.
0: Tell you another mum I need to speak today. It's my wife.
1: Yes, you do.
0: It's her birthday as well today. And
1: that is so unlucky for Georgie. You need to blow it out the park with a huge gift.
0: Mm. Georgie's married to me. She was born cursed with bad luck. Don't worry about it.
1: Her expectations are below ground.
0: Well, you can talk to her about it. We're ringing her next on Kiss. Chris and Amy in the morning. She

0: This is Kiss. You're with Chris and Amy in the morning. Happy Sunday and Mother's Day to everyone. You're a great mum, Amy Gerard.
1: Thank you, Paigey.
0: And the kids looked after you this morning.
1: They did. Nice. They were very kind to me.
0: Are you an in-bed eater?
1: I'm actually not. I actually hate eating in bed.
0: It's disgusting.
1: It's disgusting, and I don't like lying in crumbs afterwards.
0: Yeah.
1: So they did try and bring me a piece of toast, and I was like, take it downstairs.
0: Yeah, get out.
1: Yeah, get out.
0: We were talking about terrible Mother's Day gifts, and I have the double whammy today.
1: Yeah.

0: through
1: a lot of work.
0: Through sickness, more so than in health. Just thank you and everything. You are such a great mum. I told Amy the same thing,
2: yes,
0: that I think you are both terrific mothers. But yeah, thank you.
2: That was like a Richard Mercer love song dedication.
0: Was it?
2: Yes.
0: I loved when the love god used to read out dedications for people in jail. He'd go, and this is for Marie down in Goulburn.
2: Yes.
0: It's Every Breath You Take by the Police. Creepy.
2: How is the rest of your day panning out? Georgie, has Paigey mentioned that he's got anything special in store? Any surprises? Has he told you to be ready by a certain time?
1: None of that, no. When I woke him this morning with a cup of coffee, which is how I wake him every day,
2: what?
1: After being up with our children earlier, that is literally how I wake him. And I say, you're running late for work. Hurry up.
2: This woman is embarrassing.
1: No, he didn't say anything.
0: Yeah.
2: Oh, you've obviously got something. Actually,
0: I told you earlier in the show what I've got.
2: I actually do know. Yeah. You're going to go through with that?
0: I'm going to do it. Now, you haven't been listening this morning, have you?
1: I don't have time to listen. Yeah. I'm with your children.
0: Thought not.
2: She's with the children on Mother's Day,
0: okay,
2: wrangling the two boys.
0: Hey, you keep this afternoon free. I've got something special
2: yes,
0: for
2: he
0: you,
2: does.
0: Okay?
1: Okay, good, because I want two presents, a birthday and a Mother's Day, and as nice as your message was, that better not be one of the presents.
2: Yeah.
0: Sorted, don't worry, it's good.
2: He's got it covered,
0: I'm going
2: right?
0: to make a few stops on the way home, yeah, don't worry. Okay, happy Mother's Day, happy birthday.
2: We love you, Georgie.
1: Thank you very much.
0: love you.
1: You guys too.
0: All right, bye.
1: Bye.
0: Chris and Amy. Do you see what I have to put up with?
2: I see what she has to put up with.
0: She's a nightmare.
2: You,
0: honestly.
2: You just lying in bed and she wakes you up on Mother's Day with a cup of coffee.
0: Yeah, I know. I wanted to sleep a few more minutes.
2: Oh,
0: thanks
2: my
0: a lot.
2: God.
0: Okay, coming up next, we're going to do the airing of grievances, which we do every week. You've got to get it off your chest, and it's the Mother's Day edition.
2: Ooh.
0: Next with Chris and Amy in the morning on KISS.
3: Traffic. People are going through Westlakes Shore at Westlakes Boulevard near Bartley Terrace, down to 40 in both directions through there. To Sturt at Marion Road near Sturt Road, speeds have reduced around ongoing works, both directions also affected. 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The KISSCast weather for today, we're heading for a top of 19 degrees right now. Now we're sitting at 14. That's KISS Traffic and Weather together. Ben and Liam are back in breakfast weekdays from 6 on KISS 102.3.
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